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2: 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Primii invitați, Dorothy și prietenii ei, în drum spre vrăjitorul din os.
3: Was no miracle. What happened was just this. The wind began to switch, the house to pitch, and suddenly the hinges started to unhitch. Just then, the witch, to satisfy an itch, went flying on her broomstick, thumbing for a hitch.
4: And oh, what happened then was rich.
5: The house began to pitch, and the kitchen took a hitch. 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

0: I could while away the hours, conferring with the flowers, consulting with the rain. And my head, I'd be scratching while my thoughts were busy hatching if I only had a brain. I'd unravel every riddle for any individual in trouble or in pain.
1: With the thoughts you'd be thinking you could be

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I would dance and be merry, life would be a ding-a-dairy if I only had a brain.

0: first to step up to the tub. 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
1: You douse and you souse, you rub and you scrub,
3: you sputter and splash all over the tub.
2: Although you're cold and wet when you're done,
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2: So splash all you like, it can't be denied, you'll feel mighty slick as soon as you're dry.
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2: Although you're cold and wet when you're done,
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4: So splash all you like, it can't be denied.
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1: 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Isn't this a silly song
2: for anyone to sing? Now, listen to what happened to me. Well, I chased the polecat up a tree way out up on a limb. And when he got the best of me, I got the worst of him.
1: Oh, Humpty, he's dumb, the words don't mean a thing. Isn't this a silly song for anyone to sing?
3: Hey, guys, listen to this one.
4: Well, let's do it. Come on. Hear it a minute. Let's go.
3: We used to have a billy goat. We had him disinfected. And he could have slept in Grumpy's bed, but the billy goat objected.

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Just because I'm presuming that I could be kinda human if I only had a heart. I'd be tender, I'd be gentle, and awful sentimental regarding love and art. I'd be friends with the sparrows and the boy who shoots the arrows.

0: Wherefore art thou, Romeo?
1: I hear a beat. 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

0: Yeah, it's sad, believe me, missy, when you're born to be a sissy without the feminine vibe. But I could show my prowess, be a lion, not a mouse, if I only had the nerve. I'm afraid there's no denying I'm just a dandelion, a fate I don't deserve. I'd be brave as a blizzard.
1: I'd be gentle as a lizard.
2: I'd be clever as a gizzard.
3: If the wizard is a wizard who will serve,
4: then I'm sure to get a brain,
1: a heart,
3: a home,
0: the knife.
5: Oh, we're off to see the wizard, the wonderful wizard of Oz. If ever a wiz there was, if ever, oh, ever a wiz there was, the Wizard of Oz is one because, because, because, because, because, because, because, because, because, because.